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0: 23. I'm going to call for public service in reference to 1164, 1164. 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

0: 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She was referred to the court and attorney for legal advice.
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0: 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Please stand by.
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0: 06, return to Jared Gardner out of Rosemont, California. He's out with negative.
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24. That returns to a Jace Heron out of New Mexico, or out of Artesia. Valid Class D, David. He's permit only. And

0: the 706, returning to Andre Lopez out of Denver, Colorado. He's going to be eligible. He is showing one out of Santa Rosa PD. It's going to be no extradition, extradite only out of Colorado.
1: Okay, send me to him then.

0: 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Little Caesars parking lot with New Mexico Charles Henry David Mary 14. It's going to be a blue Mustang.
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0: 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She is valid Class B, David, and she's negative.
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0: Go ahead.
2: What's the Vaso's height and weight?
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2: Hey, Brian.

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0: 23 Central, New Mexico deal.
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0: Return to Jose Acosta Alvarado out of Farmington. He's going to be valid Class D, David. He is negative, just shown to be on probation. PO will be in that record.
1: Correct. He's calling his PO now.

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2: 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Sorry about that citation issue.
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0: 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Cypher Exhibition, you ready?

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0: 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Charles Henry King, George 76.

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0: 724. Can I get you en route to 2506 West Runyon Avenue for an abandoned vehicle? I'd be advised that their vehicle has been there for most of the day, and he does not know who it is. A black BMW 540i.
1: Okay.

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1: Q4 Central, you can show me clear. 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I just gave the kid citations a couple weeks ago.

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0: Can I get you in route to the AGH for a dog bite that occurred at 1501 West Hank Avenue? They 15-year-old was bit by their own dog.

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1: Can I get you number 2-1710 South 26th at JC Park for a reckless vehicle? RP is advising that there's a black Mustang that just left 26th.
0: Direct. I've been out here for a couple of minutes already. I haven't seen anybody out here. Being reckless.

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ARPA is also advising that there's two other possible vehicles that are possibly sports cars, white in color, driving at high rates of speed.

0: 7:30 Central. I got any next good deal, ready?
1: Sam returns to a Tanya size out of Artesia. She is valid class D, David, and she's negative.

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Your report number is 1170-1170. Also advise you have a heavy static.

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2: 6.
0: Four and you're backing. Can I get you en route to 1301 West Main at the Brewer for a disturbance?
2: Six,
0: ERP is advising they're trying to close the store, and there's some customers that are having an issue with the pump. They've called someone and they're bothering him. Direct.

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1: Block of Hermosa.
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1: 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She is valid Class D.

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0: 106, that returns to a Cesar Hernandez Cesarez out of Artesia, valid. Class B, David, and he's negative.
1: Okay, go ahead and extend the contact.
0: Understood.

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0: 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I do some issues.

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1: 30. 6.
0: Route to 304 North Roselawn Avenue for shots fired. RP's advising she heard 2 shots in the area around the Eagle Creek Apartments.
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0: This is the only call we've gotten so far.
1: That's affirmative. Only one call at this time.
2: I believe I just saw some fireworks.

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1: Yeah.
2: Does the RP-1 contact?
3: Advising she heard more shots.
0: Central, advise them that it's fireworks and everything's okay so they don't freak out, but I'll try to find them and tell them to quit it.
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1: Med 1 will be en route. Can you go with the notes?
0: Med 1, copy, showing route 2140. Female conscious and breathing, advising of vomiting since yesterday. It's feeling weak and dizzy. No further this time. Med.
2: Made contact with the individuals over on Rosemont and Mahone. They were lighting the big ones. They go boom, and I told them to quit it.

0: me work.
1: May I get you en route to the J.C. Park at 1710 South 26th Street for a reckless vehicle? Advising it is a black SUV going really fast. Southbound on 26th.
0: As in it left J.C. Park and is going southbound?
1: Before that is affirmative. All other units for SO are on the call.
0: Copy. I'll go follow the area.
1: Good.
2: 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En route to EGH, code 1 with 1.
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4: Negative, there is not. It's the same person that called yesterday, too.
0: Copy. G4 Central cleared.
1: G4, just advising that there have been about 10 calls with this same RP.
0: Copy. Next time they call in, pass from 3 to 1 of them. See what they think is reckless.

23 Central. Go ahead. Put me on it. I'll give him a phone call. I have his number in my phone.

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0: Excuse me, EMS. Can we respond to 778 Roswell Highway, 7778 Roswell Highway, for an MVA with injuries? 2343.
1: Med 1's en route, pushing north off.
0: Number was static though.

0: Med 2 Central. Do you know how many patients we have, if they're in the vehicles or out of the vehicles?
1: Med 2, you're going to have 3 possible patients. Units just arrived on scene. All out of the vehicle.

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0: 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Traffic.
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That returns to a Gregorio, Miguel Gregorio Valdez out of Del Rio. Eligible Class C, Charles, and negative

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0: 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Adam Charles, 352. 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
1: Clear.
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She's not returning yet at NCIC. 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

0: 23. 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
1: I have updated information on the FEMA. It's going to be Leslie Hernandez Beretta. First name Lincoln Edward Sam Lincoln Edward Young. 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Same birthday, April 2nd, 05.

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Apartment 13 for vomiting, Central Clear 209.

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1: Copy, Med 2. Your time is 2:12. You can have a 79-year-old female who has been vomiting at least 7 times currently. She is finding it hard to breathe and having some chest pains in near the chest bone. Advising her left hand is going numb. No drooping, no facial drooping, and it's been going on for more.
0: Two strip, thank you.

0: Defensive, are you by Department 2?
1: Department 2, that's going to be a negative. It's Department 1313.
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0: need the battalion 2 to respond to 1006 South Roebon Avenue. At the Roebon Apartments, permit 13 for vomiting. 1006 South Roebon Avenue. At the Roebon Apartments, permit 13 for vomiting. In battalion 2, Central Square 227.
1: 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We'll go ahead and get engine 5 route as well. Lift assist. Code 3.

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0: Battalion 2 Central, Battalion 2, Medic 2 arrived at AGH.
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0: We had a 911 abandoned, phase one only in the area of 911 West James. 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
0: 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Medic 2 will be out of service until further notice.
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0: And we'll need a backing. Can I get you en route to 901 North 5th Street for a welfare check on an adult? The door to the house, RPs, the neighbor, and the older male there.
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0: That's going to be 901 North 5th Street, 901 North 5th Street. There should be a gray truck or gray car in the driveway.
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0: 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New Mexico, Charles George, John Boy 23. It's going to be 14th and Main.
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1: Yes, sir.

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1: Good.
0: Good morning. I will be in service.
1: Good.

Inspector. You open me a card for a welfare check at 802 North 5th. RP is Angela Romero. She says she hears somebody screaming. Go home and do a welfare check.

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0: Central Med One. You're going to have an adult male. They advised he'd passed out twice. He was conscious and breathing at the time of call. Security advised that it's likely heat-related. They're going to be at range 1, and security is aware to lead you in.
1: One Central, order it. Thank you.

0: Central Medlin.
1: Go for Medlin.
0: The patient update, they're advising it's a 20-year-old male that he's looking very pale, sweating profusely. He seems to be breathing okay. The Border Patrol medical person is assessing him, and he passed out twice at 07. No medications, and he advised this has happened to him once before.
1: Momentarily.

0: 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You there, Chuck?
1: I'm okay.
0: Careful.
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We have a follow-up to report number 1170 that 7:30 took for a dog bite at 6. We'll get all the information from CAD and be en route shortly.

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0: If you're not busy, there's a dead sconce between 10th and 13th and Ritchie.
1: Direct, I'm doing this in loose right now, and I'll head that way in a little while.
0: Yeah.

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1: 21.
0: It's going to be between 8th and 7th and James, New Mexico, 16.

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1: I'm code 4, free to copy 1 by name, date of birth. Should be a Mexican national. First name Olivia, last name Hernandez, date of birth is going to be

I'm not going to have a date of birth on this license. Can you check to see if you have an Olivia Acosta or Olivia Hernandez in locals?

Central 721. I do have an Olivia Marisol Hernandez, date of birth 6/7 of 1996, out of Texas. Could that be her?

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0: 714, can I get you out to 511 North 26, 511 North? 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
1: Camera.

0: 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Don't know what he took. They just know he broke into a vehicle.
1: Correct.

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Central 7, 14 Unitech.

0: Artesia EMS Station 2, 800 South Roselawn, apartment 127 for a fall. They found an elderly female, they advised conscious and breathing, ETOH.
1: Roselawn Manor, 800 South Roselawn, 127. You have AFD en route as well.
2: Can you follow again?
1: On 127, Nancy being out, flying on the floor. We have AFD in route.
0: Med 2 at 929. Going to be the maintenance person that found the patient. They said that likely EMS and police were needed. They've been dispatched.

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1: She's conscious and breathing. She's ETOH. Just be advised, they're now stating she also has a presence of fecal matter.

0: 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It showed me out at the Rose Lawn.
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0: Show me clear. 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They're going to give me the prices later.
1: 10-4. 720 Central. 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Go ahead.
2: Do you have EMS en route? 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She's sustained a head injury. Could you advise them? 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

936.

0: 14 Central. 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Yeah, 904 Second Street for graffiti.
1: 904 Second. Is that going to be north or south second?
0: It's going to be south.
1: Copy, thank you.

0: 14 Central. Go ahead. Be at 212 Rosalind for graffiti. Third, excuse me.
1: Okay, we're confirming South Third.
0: Yes.
1: 10-4. Meanwhile, I'm not showing at 212 South 3rd, if you can confirm address.

0: 14 Wolvie, 212 West Bullet. Have that adjacent to where you just were.
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2: 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And can you have ALS respond this way?
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0: 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We have Med 2 on scene at 800 South Roseon requesting AL. 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
1: It's going to be 1173. 1173, got you clear. Go ahead.
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0: 14, it's been assigned.
1: Central to Battalion 3. Sound, you have a lot of static. I'm not sure they're copying.
2: Can you just advise that med unit that they will have ALS en route shortly to assist them?
1: Not sure if you were direct, but they'll have ALS en route shortly.
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0: 607 Met 2, do you need anything from the truck?
2: You could also add that address for close patrol and lights only for the next month. I'll be clear with the report.
3: 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Got you clear.

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1: 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TransAero did advise they do not have any. They were checking with additional.
0: Med 2 is direct. 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

0: 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I gotta issue a citation really quick. 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
0: 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I should be like 2 minutes.
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0: We're being asked if you're going to need native, if they're the past

Artesia Fire Station 1, you can disregard that last call that was created. The threat call only. Disregard. 5.

0: 720.
1: Can I get you out to 310 North 14th? 310 North 14th for threats. We have a conference call on the line concerning threats with Van Lambert as well as the threatening party, stating that they've been threatening the children. It's going to be the children that's making these threats towards the RP and her daughter. RP's not going to be at this address, but the children will be requesting they be checked on.
0: Correct.
2: Ten twelve.
1: Three people speaking. We're trying to ascertain who's making which threat.
2: Direct.

0: 0721.
1: Good.
0: 21. Can I get you out to 1107 South 3rd for a open door on a building? From the weekend. House and chopper open, requesting a walkthrough. Would you like a second?
1: And if possible.
0: Tap 714, can I get you out to 1107 South 3rd? You need to be advised, RP just got back from the weekend and her front door and shop door are open. Just requesting walkthrough. Doesn't look forced. Doesn't know who it could be. Due to unrelated case.
2: Okay.
0: She'll be outside in her vehicle. I'll advise the description shortly.
1: Correct. You said does have a suspect?

0: country advising she does have a suspect?
1: She advised she didn't see anybody, but she does have a current case to the county, and she believes she might know who might have done it. She'll be waiting outside in a group.

0: 720 Central. 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Do we have any further?
1: Just advising. They also advised that they were individually texted before the phone call.
0: Is anybody at the residence?
1: It's just going to be the children. She's requesting the call on and then a phone call back when you're done.
0: Yeah, so just a welfare check on the kids.

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1: 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Stand by, I'll clear.

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0: You show me clear. Spoke to all parties involved. They advise they will begin restraining orders against one another. No further action on our end. 10-8, no report.
1: 10-4. Thank you, sir.
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0: Hey Central, do you still need me to give you a call?
1: Only if you need to. We advised you spoke to all parties and we were just going to try attempt to clarify exactly what was going on, considering it wasn't really a threat, more of a civil matter.
0: Correct, you are absolutely correct, and I did speak to all parties.
1: 10-4, got you clear.

0: I have it on the gray 2025 to CN Ochoa. Stand by for that return. I'm taking locals now.
1: If you can run through NCSC.
0: 10-4. 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

0: to copy.
1: Yes.
0: CNO, Joe Otto, Ortiz, is she showing valid class A, or she's negative?

0: Central Antarctic and semi-clear on verbal.
1: 10-4. Utilize that at a forced location. I'm not showing that address. Santa Martesia.
0: You have the well location?
1: Add the force to your traffic stop location in case you're looking it up later. Not showing that address in Artesia.

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0: Just advising clear for shelter. I have one pending.
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0: 10-4.

0: to 714.
1: Go ahead.
0: 714, can I get you en route to 805 West Dallas for a welcome? RP advising the individual that lives at this address is waving a upside-down Mexican flag. They had this mail in that past has used that as a sign of distress. Wants the mail to be checked on. It's going to be address in between 8th and 9th on Dallas.
1: Sure, sir, ma'am.
0: It's going to be a U.S. and Mexican flag. It's outside.

0: 714.
1: Good.
0: Just be advised, clarified with RP, he doesn't actually know this individual. And the flag upside down is general meaning, not that the person itself was using that for the same reason, but still requesting the check.
1: Sure, General.

Central 721, in Quebec. Northgate Place, 1610 Northgate Place for a residential burglar. Stand by for a further.

0: 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That'll be 97.
1: It'll be a front door activation. That's all information we have as of this time.
0: Is that right?

0: Central, we're going to have an open door, front.
1: 10th, we're open door. I just got off the phone. They received proper cancellation on panel. Do you still want the air?
0: Sure. I announced myself. Haven't got anybody to the door.

0: 20 cent for you. Go ahead and give me the air, and I'll be standing by for 2-1.
1: Central to units, air is close. Air is close.
0: I'll be off.

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1: Good. Good.
0: Residence appears to be secure. Do we have a key holder?
1: From there, negative contact, all 10 contact again.
0: 10-4.

0: 16 is clear. Can I open air?
1: Yes, sir, go ahead.
2: Engine 16,

0: 20.
1: Send it.
0: Can I open the air?
1: Yes, sir. My apologies. Open the air.
0: Central audience, Arizona open. Great country, center 21, clear for call.
1: Good.

0: Utah 2 JC Park, 1710 South 26 for a welfare check on adult. We have RP advising. There was a male asking for ride. Park advising. He's just doing laps at first, but he's. Stand by. We're going to confirm information.
1: Meantime, you can shut me in route.

0: Tell everyone, the welfare check's going to be on a male, a possible Benjamin Perez, however, they're unable to confirm. He seems physically in distress. There was a female that was attempting to give him a ride, and they waved down the RP. They're just requesting he be checked on. He was doing laps around the DC at the time, wearing shorts, going eastbound back towards the end of the park.
1: Direct any other description of shorts?
0: They just said shorts and a t-shirt. No, or physical.
1: Oh, that's helpful.
0: Central 7-21, realizing he might be in a wine-colored GMC Acadia. That's what they saw him in at the time. They also gave a possible plate. Stand by for that return.
2: That was not involved is advising it's two white pickups. He believes okay, but that has not been confirmed. No one on scene yet.

0: 4 James Center. Negative 25 with that individual or that vehicle.
1: 10-4.
0: I'll be clear.
1: K on 4.

0: have up here requesting the area be checked after a neighbor told her there was a male on a bike. No further descriptors is in the area. They have a history of suspicious activity. Just want the area checked.
1: Direct and route.
0: 10-4.
2: One country, can I clear? Negative 2-5.

Direct,

0: Taxi direct, Council Time 1222.
1: Want to talk to the day? Give any other reason why they want a welfare check?
2: Advised that you've had a history of suspicious activity in the area, and I got a phone call concerning a single male on a bike in the area.
3: Central. Did they advise if the bike was pulling a cart?
2: It was third party information. All she was advised was a male on a bike.
3: No.
1: Not to play 50 questions or anything, but is there any more information other than that, or a man on the bike?
2: That's all the RP advised her neighbor gave her.
1: Sherman, Aaron.
3: Central. I'll be 97 area as well.
2: 10-4.

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1: Same. Thank you.
2: 720 Central. Book units will be clear, -25. Check the area.
1: 10-4. Sky, you just clear.

0: 714, units back. Back 108 West Logan, 108 West Logan for disturbance. We have an RP license. There's a transient male yelling at RP.
1: The area of Lakewood and 285 is going to be for an intercept.
2: 29 Central being routed as well.

RTJ EMS Station 2, respond to the area of 285 in Lakewood. We have an intercept. It's going to be a 30-year-old with... They are now passing mile marker 59. Standby for vehicle description, Central 6, 1227.

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0: Can come last unit, but you can confirm which unit is en route.
1: Station 1 Central, it's going to be Med 2 that's en route to Lakewood, I believe, over on North Office.
0: 10-4.

0: 21. David Fuentes, to get out of Artesia. He's out, David, negative.
1: Direct show us out. What's going to be at? What is it, Jamaica Park? Down on Jamaica Park. Guadalupe Flight.
0: Crash. Looking in Guadalupe.
2: 14 Central, be out with him.

0: 7 Central. Go ahead.
1: Be out at 800 South Roselawn for a scheduled owner surrender.
0: 10-4.

0: 21. Just be advised, Mr. Benjamin Perez has been brought to the PSC for a welfare advice. They picked him up from MLK Park. He can be spoken to. And ticked off.
1: And what? Sorry, you clipped yourself.
0: Advising he doesn't seem well. They did advise black shirt, pink shorts, and sandals.
1: Derek, can you send EMS to the PD and I'll be around?
0: 10-4.

0: Georgia EMS, RTD EMS, 3300 West Main at the PSC lobby. We have an officer route stage at this time. Check on a 19-year-old male, general illness, 1238.
1: Med 1, please. Station 1.
0: 10-4. Alright, 1238. Go ahead, 2-9.
2: Can you run that mail and attach him, please, and I'll be en route as well.
0: EMS is staged.
2: 10-4.

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1: Any additional information on the call at Station 1?
2: Just have a 19-year-old male. He had a couple calls on him, but officers unable to locate. An individual was brought into the PSC requesting to be checked on. He just needs help on APD's request. Bye.

0: 10-9 Punta, you clear for 2 by name and DOV.
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0: 13-year-old, probably won't return. Dylan Garcia, 918-2012. First of Erica, last of Garcia, 131-1990.

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0: 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Good. And show is clear. Can I get a report number?
1: Ten four, got you clear. Stand by on that report number.

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Yes, building. Excuse me. Yes, the West for graffiti. 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
0: To back. 501 West James, 501 West James for disturbance. We have RP advising that her neighbor's son's girlfriend is just honking her horn repeatedly outside the address. Will not stop.
1: Clear.
0: No back. 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

0: 10-9 Central, being route as well. Units now be advised, RP is stating that the female has been doing this for about 30 minutes now. Correction, 50 minutes now, and it's going to be in a white car. It's going to be a white SUV.
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0: Copy 2-1. That's going to be negative. They just advised a white SUV.
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0: County Central. Go ahead. Can you run one by name and DOB and also a New Mexico 28?
1: Go with the name date of birth.
0: Be a Hispanic female, Melissa Trujillo, 12-1372, and when you're ready.
1: Do that, please.
0: Charles Henry Tom John, 77. Charles Henry Tom John, 77.
1: 10-4. No returns of the 51 provided. It's a white color 2016 Jeep. No returns of that female. Stand by for her return.
0: All right.
1: This is Trujillo. She's Val David, negative out of Albuquerque.
0: Direct.
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0: You copy. B14 Central, can I get a report number?
1: A14, that'll be 1178-1178.
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0: Central. Show me clear with a report. CCW issued. And she will be leaving the area.
1: She is clear with a report. CCW.
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marijuana at 1410. Search for an adult male, about 30, in a gray GMC pickup. He was found unconscious. He is breathing. He was unresponsive to sound and touch. He is surrounded

0: 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He's still in the vehicle. We're trying to get probably a response.
1: Please.

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Central, I'm going to get the info on you for the 3 on that.

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0: to 814. 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I'll advise further.
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0: 8, 14 Central. 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Clear for New Mexico to you. 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
1: Temper.
0: Central.
1: Go ahead.
0: Clear for New Mexico DL. It's going to be 514-347-620.

0: 213 Southwest. New Mexico Boy, Sam Lincoln Boy, 79, it's going to be 20th and Grand. Central.
1: Go ahead.
0: Clear for another New Mexico deal. Going to be 510-207-246.

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0: RTJ EMS Station 1, respond to 20th and Ray. PD has been out with the NBA for the last 25 minutes. They have one claiming memory loss. 20th and Ray, Central Square 1518.
1: Med 1, Central.
0: Med 1 at 1518. You have a 35-year-old female. The PD units stating that they're claiming some memory loss since the NVA from about 25 minutes ago.

0: come true.
1: Go ahead.
0: Two vehicle MVA, very minor damage. We'll be out another 5.
1: 1522.

0: 713, Central New Mexico 28. Sam Henry Lincoln 911.
1: Turns on a white 2019 Kia SUV to Maria, but is that of, correction, Mary, but is that of Artesia? Effective and negative.

0: 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Eleventh Intermosa, New Mexico, 313, William, exit pull.
1: 7th Intermosa.
0: 11, 1-1.
1: Stepper.

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2: 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Space 1717 for Buffalo Civil / Disturbance. I'm please advising you, he's trying to talk to his child's mother and we do have both parties on the line at this time.
0: Got it.

0: 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What was the space number?
1: It's going to be 1717.
0: Direct.

0: advised the male is stating he does have a pocket knife on him. I did advise him to put in his vehicle, but he advised he walk to this location.
1: Good copy. Thank you.
2: Can you advise what they're arguing about?
0: If it's going to be in reference to their child's possible civil custody. 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
1: I'll be clear with the report and the citation issued.

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0: 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Have an RPU requesting a phone call and referencing to possibly getting a trap. 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
1: Sure, I'll get it from CAD.

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1: 720.
0: Unit to back. If I can have a route to the Abbo's apartment 43 for possible welfare slash disturbance. They're advising they can hear a female yelling from apartment number 43. Advise, it sounds like the mother is yelling her verbal, unknown if it's physical.
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1: Understood.
0: Call come in some?

0: 720 Central. Who's the RP?
1: Well, came in on 911. We weren't able to get a phone number from them and they wanted to remain anonymous. We don't have any further.
0: Yeah, 4. Negative 25. You can show you're clear.
1: 10-4.

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0: 714, I place you on my follow-up referencing report 1161. It's going to be a report taken by 730. I'll be requesting a phone call from any officer of reference questions he has.

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0: 720 Central, my apologies. I thought it was for me. You were calling me.
1: Negative. I'm advising 29 that we have another verbal domestic. 3303 West Missouri.
2: Nine Central, Telfin 14 en route to Missouri.
1: Telfin

0: Hotel 729. The male keeps complaining that his wife won't leave him alone. She keeps harassing him. He's going to wait outside by his shed. No weapon.
1: Ten four.

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1: That's a negative, sir. I looked in previous ROCs and in RMS. I can't seem to find her. Do you have a date of birth?
0: 7/24/2000.
1: Stand by for return.
0: Be Brittany, boy, Robert, Ida, Tom, Adam, Nora, Yankee.

0: 20 Central. She should be in local. She advised she's on probation.
1: Yes.
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0: Confirming 3303 West Missouri.
1: He's confirmed that twice, so I'll ask again, standby.
0: There does not seem to be a 3300 block from 3200 to 3800.
1: He's now advising 3803.
0: 10-4, you can show UNFL.
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0: I made contact with a PO. We're good to go. Show me clear. No longer arguing. Going about their way.
1: 10-4.

0: Santa to units on Missouri, unit check. That was all feedback, confirming 10-4.
1: They advise code 4.
0: 10-4.
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0: 10-4.

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0: 714, just confirming, were you clear with that follow-up?
1: 14.
0: Just confirming, were you clear with that follow-up?
1: Affirmative.

Don't touch the traffic. Thirteenth and Main, New Mexico, 088, William Robert Williams. Coming.

0: Diamond 1, just be advised, MTSC's down at this time.
1: Jack, first name Adam, last name Greenwood, 521-76. Whenever you get a chance to run him.
0: You'll be on the record for now.

0: Presero. I'll be out of service, but I'll have emergencies call out. Y'all have a wonderful night.
1: Ah, this is the gentleman.

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1: Same traffic.

0: plane in? Go ahead. Place you on a speak to officer. I will not be requesting a phone call or reference or information they're requesting over the phone. It's information we cannot provide them.
1: Ten 4 0, get it from Cat.

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0: 714, I have an RP requesting a phone call back in reference to a report taken by you, report number 1171, 1171.

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1: To the main.
0: 13th and man.
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0: Evan, I'll be requesting a phone call referencing possibly a phone letter. It's going to be a reference to a vehicle that got sold, and they went to go pick it up due to no payment, and now there's possibly a call right this time.
1: Yeah, right.

0: Central 7, 21, possible units to back.
1: Good.
0: For 3803 West Missouri again, have the male party online very upset. He's requesting units come back, stating that units let officers do whatever they want. The female wanted.
1: Direct 2914, can you respond? Because I'm not updated on what happened.
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1: Good copy. Thank you.

720 Central. You can show me clear up at public service. It is going to be a civil matter, and the issue has been resolved. Was resolved between the two parties.

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Good evening. I'll be in service.

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0: I'll be out of service. Y'all have a good night.
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1: 720.
2: Hey, traffic, ma'am. Y'all have a good evening.
1: Understood you have a good one, sir.
0: 14. Have a wonderful evening.
1: Sir.
0: Come on, I'll be out of here.

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0: 62 and 86 officer, it's going to be a phone call at this time regarding questions about parking in the city.
1: Stand for. I'll get it from CAD in a second unless it's uploaded.
0: No problem.